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1: Fresh Lake Air. WYLF weather. Tonight, a chance of showers and thunderstorms, then showers and thunderstorms, with temperatures around 60 degrees and light southwesterly winds. Precipitation is likely. Thursday turns partly sunny and warmer, with highs in the upper 70s and light northwesterly winds. Thursday night stays partly cloudy around 60 degrees. Then Friday stays mostly sunny in the upper 70s. Currently, with light rain, fog, and mist, it's 66 degrees, with a north wind at 0 miles an hour.
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0: Welcome back to Intelligence for Your Life. What is the secret formula for ending loneliness? It's a question at the heart of a new book called Lost Connections, Uncovering the Real Causes of Depression and the Unexpected Solutions by Johan Hari. He spent years interviewing more than 200 psychologists with an expertise in depression, and what he learned was staggering. The biggest source of our unhappiness stems from a growing disconnection from other people, with half of all adults reporting feeling lonely. Hari found that feeling lonely causes our stress hormone cortisol to soar. For example, studies show being acutely lonely is as stressful as experiencing a physical attack. And when social scientists ask people how many people you could turn to in a crisis or when something really good happens to you, the answer was often zero, none. So getting back to that question, what's the secret to ending loneliness? In his book, Hari says, to end loneliness, you need other people plus something else. And that something else is to feel you're sharing something with another person or a group that's meaningful. Whether it's your goals, causes you believe in, things that make you both happy, and so on. But you have to be in it together, and it can be anything you both think has meaning and value, because you could talk to several people a day, from customers to acquaintances, but if you're not connecting with them, it won't make a dent in your loneliness. That's one reason Harvard researchers recommend joining group activities like fitness classes, a bowling league, volunteer groups, and book clubs.
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1: One, two, one, two.

0: question for you, my friends. Have you found yourself talking to more long-lost friends over the last year? Me, for sure. And you're not alone, by the way. Dr. Jonathan Kanter is director of the Center for the Science of Social Connection. He says he's noticed a lot of people reconnecting with old friends during times of extreme stress. Dr. Kanter says when we lose our daily routine, it disrupts us psychologically in significant ways. We don't feel as stable. We don't feel as grounded. That's where old friends come in. Going back to childhood or college friendships is a way of reconnecting with times where we felt more stable. Friends who've known you for a long time provide a grounding influence. I love it.
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6: Fresh Lake Air. WYLF weather. Tonight, a chance of showers and thunderstorms, then showers and thunderstorms, with temperatures around 60 degrees and light southwesterly winds. Precipitation is likely. Thursday turns partly sunny and warmer, with highs in the upper 70s and light northwesterly winds. Thursday night stays partly cloudy around 60 degrees. Then Friday stays mostly sunny in the upper 70s. Currently, it's mostly clear and 66 degrees, with a south wind at 6 miles an hour.
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4: Fresh Lake Air. WYLF weather. Tonight, a chance of showers and thunderstorms, then showers and thunderstorms, with temperatures around 60 degrees and light southwesterly winds. Precipitation is likely. Thursday turns partly sunny and warmer, with highs in the upper 70s and light northwesterly winds. Thursday night stays partly cloudy around 60 degrees. Then Friday stays mostly sunny in the upper 70s. Currently, it's cloudy and 66 degrees, with a south-southeast wind at 3 miles an hour.
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0: Cause I gotta have faith. Ooh, I gotta have faith. Because I gotta have
1: So plums are in season right now through October, and they may hold the key to losing weight, according to a study in the British Medical Journal. So the researchers found that people who ate the most flavonoid antioxidants gained the least amount of weight over the course of the study. And ounce for ounce, well, plums have more flavonoids than any other fruit. Flavonoids are the disease-fighting anti-inflammatory compounds found in plant pigments, which give produce its color. And plums have a lot of anthocyanins in particular, which is a plant pigment that burns fat. So again, according to a study in the British Medical Journal, plums can hold the key to losing weight.
2: Intelligence for your life.
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0: Okay, National Geographic Food has revealed four foods we all should eat regularly to put an end to insomnia. First of all, let's quickly go over the foods that will exacerbate sleep issues. They are spicy and or fatty foods, caffeine and alcohol. All of those can irritate your digestive system, prevent deep sleep, or simply you can just take a long time to digest them. So what should you replace them with? Marmite. What? Have you heard of it? Marmite is a thick, sticky paste made from concentrated yeast extract that's popular in the UK and Australia today. You can find it at Walmart, Cost Plus, or online from Amazon in North America. Marmite is rich in magnesium, which calms the nerves and relaxes muscles. Magnesium also bonds to the same neurotransmitter receptors used by sleep aids, making it an all-natural Ambien. Another sleep-inducing food is oatmeal. The fiber boosts serotonin production, which regulates our sleep cycle, and it increases the length of time we spend in slow-wave sleep, the deepest and most restorative stage. Oats also assist the body in producing melatonin. And then eat a banana before bed. Bananas are packed with the muscle relaxants magnesium, potassium, tryptophan, and vitamin B. But don't eat cheese before bed. Although it does contain tryptophan, it also contains the amino acid tyramine, which makes the brain feel more alert.
8: Intelligence for your life.

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While we were apart, I was human too.

0: is Kenny Loggins and Heart to Heart. All right, well, congrats to actor John Hamm and his wife Anna. They shared the other day they are expecting their very first baby together. They met on the set of Mad Men and actually got married back in 2023. Here's the thing, though. John is 55. I mean, it's great he's finally going to have a kid and all, but boy, good luck, John, here in about, let's see, 14 years.
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2: Fresh Lake Air, WYLF weather. Tonight, showers and thunderstorms are likely with temperatures around 60 degrees and light southwesterly winds. Thursday turns partly sunny and warmer, with highs in the upper 70s and light northwesterly winds. Thursday night stays partly cloudy near 60. Friday is mostly sunny in the upper 70s, and Saturday stays mostly sunny in the mid 70s. Currently, it's partly cloudy and 64 degrees, with a south-southwest wind at 3 miles an hour.
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just the two of us from Grover and Bill. Hey, thanks a lot for having us tuned in. Well, John Cypher has passed away. John's the one who portrayed Prince Charming opposite Julie Andrews in the very first live TV production of Cinderella back in the day. He was also chief of police.

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1: ABC News, I'm Dave Packer. An investigation underway after U.S. Army Apache helicopter crash. It killed two people on board. There was a fiery debris field near Fort Hood, about an hour north of Austin. They aren't kid gloves that ICE wants to use.
2: With ICE tactics already facing fierce scrutiny, the Department of Homeland Security is planning to spend up to $20 million on specialized gloves agents can use to incapacitate someone with an electric shock simply by touching them. DHS describing them as de-escalation devices, saying their officers are trained in use of force.
1: ABC's Jay O'Brien in Washington. Human rights activists are slamming the idea of using the devices that they say can cause terrible pain. A violent start to the school year in the suburbs of Atlanta. Authorities say a student shot a fellow ninth grader at a high school Wednesday. That injured student was hospitalized. The president announced Caroline Leavitt will be stepping down as press secretary at the end of the month to spend more time with her family. This is ABC News. Despite a last-minute appeal to the U.S. Supreme Court, a three-year-old Great Pyrenees German Shepherd mix was euthanized in California. The dog was deemed legally vicious for biting. The Supreme Court appeal over the execution of a dog is highly unusual, if not unprecedented. Millions of eyes were turned to the skies for a total solar eclipse.
3: The eclipse crossing directly above us here in Iceland. The first solar eclipse seen here in almost 600 years. All of us taking it in from the iconic Blue Lagoon.
4: Man, that's incredible. It's almost not real.
3: Plunged into complete darkness as we get to totality. We meet Erin and her daughters Mabel and Willow.
5: Really cool. This is going to be a thing that we do together.
3: And we remember it was just over 2 years ago, a solar eclipse stunned Americans at home.
1: ABC's Maggie Rooley, the NBA's career leader in triple-doubles, Russell Westbrook is retiring. Dave Packer, ABC News.
6: Fresh Lake Air, WYLF weather. Tonight, showers and thunderstorms are likely with temperatures around 60 degrees and light southwesterly winds. Thursday turns partly sunny and warmer, with highs in the upper 70s and light northwesterly winds. Thursday night stays partly cloudy near 60. Friday is mostly sunny in the upper 70s, and Saturday stays mostly sunny in the mid 70s. Currently, it's mostly cloudy and 64 degrees, with a north wind at 0 miles an hour.
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0: Saints quarter flash and harden my heart. All right, well, if you're keeping score at home, have you heard about this? The National Oceanic and Atmospheric Administration says it is now officially official. July was the hottest month in the United States ever recorded in our history.
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0: Elton John at Kiki D and Don't Go Breaking My Heart. Well, congrats to Britain's Princess Eugenie. She has given birth to a baby girl. It's her third child and her very first daughter.
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2: Fresh Lake Air, WYLF weather. Tonight, showers and thunderstorms are likely with temperatures around 60 degrees and light southwesterly winds. Thursday turns partly sunny and warmer, with highs in the upper 70s and light northwesterly winds. Thursday night stays partly cloudy near 60. Friday is mostly sunny in the upper 70s, and Saturday stays mostly sunny in the mid 70s. Currently, it's cloudy and 66 degrees, with a south wind at 3 miles an hour.
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0: It's Michael McDonald, and I keep forgetting. All right, well, if you've been a fan of comedian Amy Poehler over the years, Amy's got a new comedy series called Dig, in which she co-stars with Hugh Laurie. It's going to debut on Peacock, I guess, later on in November of this year, and it's all about archaeologists.
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0: There's Paul Davis, and I go crazy. All right, well, have you heard about this? Nancy Wilson said the other day that the recording part of a brand new Heart album is done. All they have to do now is mix it and finalize the whole thing. Yeah, I don't know if you've been keeping track, but it has been 10 years since the last Heart album was released.
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2: Fresh Lake Air, WYLF weather. Tonight, showers and thunderstorms are likely with temperatures around 60 degrees and light southwesterly winds. Thursday turns partly sunny and warmer, with highs in the upper 70s and light northwesterly winds. Thursday night stays partly cloudy near 60. Friday is mostly sunny in the upper 70s, and Saturday stays mostly sunny in the mid 70s. Currently, it's cloudy and 66 degrees, with a south-southwest wind at 8 miles an hour.
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0: Don't Stop from Fleetwood Mac. All right, well, I don't know if you remember hearing about this back in May, but in May, a UK radio station aired three pre-recorded statements mistakenly announcing that King Charles had died. 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

0: It's Starship, and nothing's going to stop us now. All right, well, congrats, I guess, to Matt Damon's 20-year-old daughter, Isabella. Yeah, I don't know if you heard, but Matt's daughter has apparently signed on with a modeling agency.
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0: They're the Eagles, and I can't tell you why. Well, did you hear about this 27-year-old guy the other day who's now in police custody after breaking in to get this Kim Kardashian's $60 million mansion in the Hidden Hills area in LA? And it gets worse, taking her car for a joyride. First of all, how does anybody break into a $60 million mansion? You know Kim has security detail roaming the grounds. Not to mention, you know she's got the top-of-the-line security systems preventing that kind of thing from happening. I mean, that is just so ridiculous. It kind of makes you feel like maybe it was an inside job somehow, you know?
1: Fresh Lake Air. 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
2: Fresh Lake Air. WYLF weather. Tonight, showers and thunderstorms are likely with temperatures around 60 degrees and light southwesterly winds. Thursday turns partly sunny and warmer, with highs in the upper 70s and light northwesterly winds. Thursday night stays partly cloudy near 60. Friday is mostly sunny in the upper 70s, and Saturday stays mostly sunny in the mid 70s. Currently, it's cloudy and 66 degrees, with a south wind at 7 miles an hour.
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0: 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That's embarrassing. 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

0: Bruce Hornsby and the Rage. Yeah, still love that song. It's called Mandolin Rain, in case you've forgotten. Well, Carly Simon, you know, recently shared her Parkinson's disease and skin cancer diagnosis. Well, she also has a new album coming out, if you're interested. And there's talk about the second song on the album called Maybe Never Loved You. Yeah, it's apparently a big diss on her ex, James Taylor, from back in the day. Yeah, it's her 24th studio album, and I think it's due out here coming up on Friday.
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2: Fresh Lake Air, WYLF weather. Tonight, showers and thunderstorms are likely with temperatures around 60 degrees and light southwesterly winds. Thursday turns partly sunny and warmer, with highs in the upper 70s and light northwesterly winds. Thursday night stays partly cloudy near 60. Friday is mostly sunny in the upper 70s, and Saturday stays mostly sunny in the mid 70s. Currently, it's partly cloudy and 66 degrees, with a south-southwest wind at 6 miles an hour.
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1: News. I'm Dave Packer. An investigation underway after U.S. Army Apache helicopter crash. It killed two people on board. There was a fiery debris field near Fort Hood, about an hour north of Austin. They aren't kid gloves that ICE wants to use.
2: With ICE tactics already facing fierce scrutiny, the Department of Homeland Security is planning to spend up to $20 million on specialized gloves agents can use to incapacitate someone with an electric shock simply by touching them. DHS describing them as de-escalation devices, saying their officers are trained in use of force.
1: ABC's Jay O'Brien in Washington. Human rights activists are slamming the idea of using the devices that they say can cause terrible pain. A violent start to the school year in the suburbs of Atlanta. Authorities say a student shot a fellow ninth grader at a high school Wednesday. That injured student was hospitalized. The president announced Caroline Leavitt will be stepping down as press secretary at the end of the month to spend more time with her family. This is ABC News. Despite a last-minute appeal to the U.S. Supreme Court, a three-year-old Great Pyrenees German Shepherd mix was euthanized in California. The dog was deemed legally vicious for biting. A Supreme Court appeal over the execution of a dog is highly unusual, if not unprecedented. Millions of eyes were turned to the skies for a total solar eclipse.
3: The eclipse crossing directly above us here in Iceland. The first solar eclipse seen here in almost 600 years. All of us taking it in from the iconic Blue Lagoon.
4: Man, that's incredible. It's almost not real.
3: Plunged into complete darkness as we get to totality. We meet Erin and her daughters Mabel and Willow.
5: Really cool.
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1: ABC's Maggie Rooley, the NBA's career leader in triple-doubles, Russell Westbrook is retiring. Dave Packer, ABC News.
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7: Fresh Lake Air, WYLF weather. Tonight, showers and thunderstorms are likely with temperatures around 60 degrees and light southwesterly winds. Thursday turns partly sunny and warmer, with highs in the upper 70s and light northwesterly winds. Thursday night stays partly cloudy near 60. Friday is mostly sunny in the upper 70s, and Saturday stays mostly sunny in the mid 70s. Currently, it's mostly cloudy and 66 degrees, with a south-southwest wind at 3 miles an hour.
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9: It's the most ridiculous question that gets asked all the time. 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I'm going to tell you what the country voted. But before I get to that, we're going to have a discussion because I do something that's a little different. Raven has called me disgusting a million times. Actually, I've received several emails from listeners as well that have said it. And I bet you I'm not the only one that does this. It's coming up.

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1: Three news stories that are trending right now. You only get to hear about one, and Raven gets to pick which one it is.
3: It's an awesome responsibility, and I accept.
1: Okay, here are your three options for today. Number one, steakhouse offers nude dining.
3: What?
1: Number two, newest Universal Studios roller coaster is tormenting neighbors.
3: I mean, obviously, just move. Move your home.
1: Number three, venomous snake found in high school player's helmet.
3: You know what? It might surprise you, but that already popped up on my algorithm. I'm going to go with the nude steakhouse. Why not? Here we go.
4: Let's do a nude dinner. Please allow people to express themselves at our place.
1: That is the chef of a restaurant in Florida that has created a once-a-month pop-up nude dinner.
3: Oh, God.
5: Class Soiree Steakhouse in Hollywood is the talk of the town and also social media. Rod Alley is the chef and owner. He came up with the once-a-month concept to get new business and to generate some real buzz.
1: Yes.
3: I mean, it'll get people talking about it.
1: Absolutely.
3: I just don't know whether or not this is a good idea. What if you drop your steak knife?
1: There's a lot of questions I have.
3: I mean, what color are the linen napkins? They better be black, because I don't want to see things popping up on those.
1: Safety issues all around.
3: Oh, gosh.
5: New dining experience costs between $150 and $300. And in case you were wondering, the city of Hollywood says the new dining is legal because the workers there, they're clothed.
6: Okay, interesting.
1: Oh!
3: That is interesting. Oh. I don't know if it's interesting.
1: Oh!
3: I'm looking at the photos right now of the Class Soiree.
1: Mm-hmm.
3: It doesn't look very classy. I got to be honest with you.
1: At first, the part that's been a little bit controversial.
3: Mm-hmm.
1: Single women pay $150, okay, while single men are charged $250.
3: I mean, they ought to be paying like five. Let's be honest, all right? Who's cleaning up their areas here? Just the amount of hairnets it's going to take to... Oh, this is all wrong.
1: Couples pay $300 to go. It's a five-course dinner. It includes a champagne toast.
3: Yep.
1: So you get an appetizer.
3: For what?
1: An hors d'oeuvre.
3: What are you toasting?
1: Surfing turf.
3: We're celebrating.
1: It's only for 15 to 20 people on the first Monday of the month.
3: This is a swinger steak club. That's what this is.
1: And that's what they said. They said that's not what it is at all.
3: Uh-huh.
1: That there's a big movement to all natural, and it doesn't have to be always about other stuff.
3: Okay.
1: You know what
3: erotic
1: I mean?
3: Situations.
1: Correct.
3: Right. It can only be about you expressing yourself,
1: yes,
3: while naked.
1: Now, the guests don't walk in the restaurant nude. Like, they don't get, like, valet the car and just get out of the car and they're naked.
3: Thank God for the rest of us in the strip mall. Right.
1: Right.
3: Yeah.
1: They arrive fully dressed and then they change once they're inside. Now, they are given robes in case they want to put their robes on because it does get chilly in the restaurant. In case it gets cold. I'm always cold. If I go into a restaurant,
3: right,
1: I'm the old lady that's got the sweater, you know, like always. And then,
3: you can wear just the sweater while you're at the nude steakhouse.
1: What if I just wear the sweater? And the good news is that you receive a towel and a seat cover for when you sit down.
3: That is good news for you and the next patron.
1: So you put the seat cover on.
3: No, I think I figured it out.
1: But then the towel goes on your lap in case you spill anything.
3: Yeah, okay.
1: And I was thinking about like steakhouse. Like you said, the steak knife is a problem.
3: Mm-hmm.
1: You order the French onion soup, it can be a problem.
3: Yeah,
1: What are the biggest traps of nude dining at a steakhouse kind of thing?
3: Is that Montreal seasoning or is that something that fell off of your body?
1: Ew.
3: Is that like, I mean, just there's a million things wrong with this. It's all bad.
1: I would stare at you. I would just stare.
3: I want your body to be well done, but I want the steak to be medium rare. That's
1: okay.
3: All I could.
1: Yep.
3: Never in my life. Nope.
1: I have my reservations next Monday,
3: no.
1: I'll let you know how it goes.
3: Nope.
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14: One driver was killed and another hospitalized following a crash Wednesday morning on State Route 104. Wayne County Sheriff's Report, 80-year-old Richard Curran of Tempe, Arizona, was westbound around 6:20 a.m. when he tried to turn south onto Furnace Road when his vehicle collided with an eastbound vehicle. Curran was pronounced dead at the scene. The other driver, a 28-year-old from Penfield, was taken to Strong Memorial Hospital for evaluation. Both vehicles were towed from the scene and impounded. A woman was killed in a crash early Wednesday in Wayne County. New York State Police responded to State Route 104A in Wolcott just before 2 a.m. to report of a single-vehicle crash involving a utility pole. Police found a vehicle had left the road and struck a pole, causing extensive damage and separating the vehicle into multiple sections. The driver and sole occupant, a 23-year-old woman, was pronounced dead at the scene. Her identity has not been released. The crash remains under investigation. Yates County Sheriffs report the passing of retired canine Rebo, who died peacefully Tuesday. Canine Rebo served the Yates County Sheriffs and community courageously for 7 years. During those 7 years, Rebo and his partner, Deputy Chad Betts, played an instrumental role in narcotics detection, evidence recovery, tracking, and handler protection. Rebo retired from service in 2023 and has enjoyed his well-earned time off. Cornell police report senior citizens have been taken advantage of by scammers on social media. The scammers are putting out online photos of apartments to rent and falsely claiming the apartments are available. The way a scam works is these, quote, landlords who do not own the property they're advertising ask for the victims to make a payment in advance. Scammers are selling places which are not for sale and renting apartments that are not even on the market. Saturday's Powerball jackpot will reset to $20 million as one player from Massachusetts matched all six numbers during Wednesday night's drawing.
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8: Fresh Lake Air, WYLF weather. Thursday stays mostly sunny near 79 degrees with light northwesterly winds. Thursday night turns partly cloudy around 60. Friday is sunny, then brings a slight chance of showers and thunderstorms with upper 70s for the afternoon. Friday night stays mostly clear around 60. Saturday looks mostly sunny in the mid 70s, followed by Saturday night with a chance of rain showers near 60. Currently, it's mostly clear and 66 degrees, with a south wind at 6 miles an hour.
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1: The lost art of talking to strangers. When was the last time you just struck up a conversation with a rando? Just had a deep conversation, didn't know them 45 seconds ago, and now here you go.
3: Yeah, it's interesting that that is very rare. And when you do it, it's memorable most times.
1: It's a gift. It's actually a gift my husband has.
3: But I don't know if it's always a gift.
1: Paul, my husband can like, all next thing I know, he's in a deep conversation with a stranger. And I'm like, how did that happen? Where did it go? But there's a reason why we're not good at it anymore. And it's because of our phones. So how do you get that skill back? We've got an expert for that.

0: thing that's happening in their life.
1: I got to be real. I'm fascinated right now. You get off a plane from Uganda and you go to Chipotle and the pain in your stomach is asking this man a question, not either of the foods that you ate, either of these places here. How does it come about that you decide to write this book, and how do you two meet, and how does this all work together?
0: We've got a lot of different layers in our relationship. I mean, if we were on the show a year ago, you'd find two romantic partners building an intimate relationship a year, year and a half in. You'd find two co-founders of The Lost Art of Random Conversations, and you'd find two co-inhabitants of a 1989 Airstream traveling around rural America.
2: So you guys were like the RV couple.
1: At one point.
3: Yeah, at one point.
2: Wow, that's fascinating.
3: It's been 11 months on the road, meandering, following the invitations, seeing where we were supposed to be.
2: And so. you just talked to randoms the whole time throughout.
0: A lot of randoms. We did a whole plethora of things. So we were building a lot of the back end of the business and trying to live the message as much as possible by talking to people along the way, collecting stories, kind of figuring out both content stories for the book, things for our personal experiences. And we were also visiting family. We were taking care of people's dogs,
3: weddings,
0: staying at campgrounds.
2: Yeah.
1: It's amazing.
2: Now, I know that a big point of this is that excessive phone use has created social anxiety and people no longer know how to speak face to face. Best practices on how you can do it, exactly how to make these connections. And that's going to be coming up next.
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2: When was the last time you had a real conversation with a stranger? Not the pleasantry. How are you? Good, thanks. Yeah, me too. And then you just move on with your day. The Lost Art of Random Conversations is a book by Tom Carroll. And he's joining us today because he's saying, because of our phones, we forgot how to talk to people in person, face to face.
1: Well, I think that a lot of it has to do is it's the me generation, right? Anna, what am I thinking right now? What am I involved in right now? Because that's the most important thing, the center of the universe. And that's a problem. Your phone just gives that to you.
2: And the reports of people being lonely are at a all-time high. So how do you fix that? How do you actually have meaningful face-to-face connection without feeling like a weirdo? That's coming up next.

0: Anna and Raven on Fresh Lake Air, WYLF.
1: They could be hot, they could be cold. Anna and Raven play Am I Close?
2: We were so close! So close.
0: Am I close?
3: You think you know about things that surround you in life, but do you really?
0: Producer Justin, what are we talking about today?
4: Well, here we are in this time of year where the so-called dog days. What are the dog days of summer? When are they? And why are they called that?
0: Fantastic

0: Question. Here's how it works. Raven and I, we put 30 seconds on the clock each. We give what we think it's about, and then we ask Justin, are we close? Raven, you go first. On your mark, get set, go.
1: This feels unfair because I have no idea. I wanted to hear you fumble first. I would say the dog days of summer have all to do with the fact that it's been nice and warm most places for a long enough time now where you've enjoyed yourself, and now you're just lazy and you're laying around waiting for a change, looking for something different to, excite you on a daily basis. Sometimes my dog goes outside, he just lays down in the sun, and I think he's going to pass out or die there. But he seems content enough until I get up and go to the back door, and he's like, let me in, Dad. I want a snack.
0: Okay. All right, 30 seconds on the clock for me. I mark, hit set, go. I'm going to bet the dog days of summer are somehow attributed to some author along the time that used the term in a book. Now, what book that is or what it is, I have no clue. But I think it does relate to the fact that the more hot it gets, the more dogs become lethargic. And it was observed at some point that as they lay down and as they become more lethargic, it's the dog days of summer when they stop running around and jumping up and giving you kisses and loving and all that thing. And I think the dog days of summer are probably the first and second week of August, because that's when people are, oh, that's it, my time is up.
2: All right, well. Okay. Well done, both of you. You're pretty close with a number of things there. The lethargy, for sure, that comes from it with the heat. So the dog days, they run, it's flexible, but it's approximately like early July through about mid-August. That's every year annually what the dog days are. So the dog days come from the reference to the dog star, Sirius, which is in the constellation Canis Major, the big dog. And it's the brightest star in the sky.
0: It has nothing to do with authors or books.
1: Did you see how excited he got when he said the big dog
2: about
1: some sort of star?
0: Yes.
2: And in the Greek, Sirius translates to the scorcher.
0: Oh.
1: Mm. Mm-hmm.
2: So now the rise of the star in the constellation in the sky coincides with the hottest days of summer. So that's why it was associated with the dog star, so it became the dog days, according to ancient civilizations, Greeks and Romans and Egyptians.
0: All those people.
2: But the common associations with the dog days, you get the heat, you get the humidity, storms, but you get lethargy. It affects people physically as well.
1: Especially dogs.
2: Mad mm-hmm. dogs. They also attribute bad luck to it sometimes as well. And then that period breaks, mid-August to the end of August. It morphs into the more pleasant Indian summer, for lack of a better term, and it calms back down again.
1: Mm-hmm.
0: Wait a minute. So it has nothing to do with Stephen King or Toni Morrison writing about it? Oh, okay.
2: No.
0: All right.
2: Nope.
0: So I wasn't close at all. You were just being kind.
2: Well, Homer in the Iliad compared Achilles' armor glistening like the dog star Sirius because it was so bright and shiny you could see it from so far away.
0: Look
1: okay,
0: at us.
1: You lost me. I just thought a dog was taking a nap.
0: So smart.
3: Fresh Lake Air. WYLF. 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
7: A man from Bath who was arrested on domestic violence-related charges and who was quickly released with appearance tickets now is in jail after he went back to a home where an order of protection is in effect against him and stole a bicycle along the way. Village of Bath police report 39-year-old Victor S. Brand was originally arrested after officers went to a report of a domestic violence incident and found a woman with a facial injury. Police say she was held down against her will and was prevented from calling 911. After his release, Brand entered a garage on Rumsey Street and stole a child's bicycle. He rode it to the original victim's home, where he tried to get inside. He could not, but contacted the victim through a window. Police say that action violated the order of protection. He then walked to the Village of Bath Police Department to get his cell phone that he thought he left after his original arrest. He was arrested again. Brand was charged with burglary in the third degree, petty larceny, and criminal contempt in the second degree. He was taken to the Steuben County Jail, where bail was set. Village of Bath police arrested a Bath man who was wanted on a warrant after observing him walking on Liberty Street. 40-year-old Adam Mullen was charged with tampering with physical evidence, resisting arrest, and criminal possession of a controlled substance in the seventh degree. Officers knew Mullen had an active warrant for his arrest through the Steuben County Sheriff's. When patrols contacted him, Mullen allegedly resisted arrest and threw an item during the struggle. Patrols retrieved the thrown item, which was determined to be an unknown narcotic. Mullen also was allegedly found to be in possession of an illegal controlled substance. Mullen was processed and turned over to the Steuben County Sheriff's Office on the warrant. He was arraigned and sent to the Steuben County Jail. Be advised, Park Avenue and Corning will be closed to all traffic from Delavan Avenue to Canastillo Street tomorrow, Friday, August 14th from 4 a.m. until noon for necessary utility upgrades. Posted detours will be in place.
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9: Fresh Lake Air, WILF weather. Thursday stays mostly sunny near 79 degrees with light northwesterly winds. Thursday night turns partly cloudy around 60. Friday is sunny, then brings a slight chance of showers and thunderstorms with upper 70s for the afternoon. Friday night stays mostly clear around 60. Saturday looks mostly sunny in the mid-70s, followed by Saturday night with a chance of rain showers near 60. Currently, it's foggy and misty and 64 degrees, with a north wind at 0 miles an hour.
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0: If your mother-in-law really, really loved something, would you rip it out of her hands and throw it out the front door?
1: Not welcome here.
0: Yep. You're going to get the whole story, then you'll decide who's right. Couples Court is coming up next.

0: Anna and Raven on Fresh Lake Air, WYLF.
1: They say that the night before the first day of school and the first day of school are the two most stressful days of the year.
2: You know, if I had to look at the percentages, I would say for the overall population, right? But I think that every person has their own day that could be worse for the year.
1: I think it's stressful for the kids and for the teachers, but as a parent, I'm like, all right, let's go.
2: Yeah, you know? Bye. Yeah, thank God.
1: Back into routine. What do you think is the most stressful day of the year? 1-800-330-9999. Amy.
3: So, as a parent, I find that camp registration day is very stressful.
1: Oh, yeah.
3: It always happens in, like, January, right after Christmas. Summer is, like, months away, and you're supposed to, like, figure out what days, what camps, and it always fills up quickly.
2: Yeah.
3: So that is very stressful.
2: And you got to have their A, B, C choices because different courses and things fill up right away. I just went through this with train tickets. Oh, my God. Premium, super premium. Oh. What are you paying? How many people are showing up? You're right. It's terrible.
3: Oh, it's terrible. Yeah, it's like enrollment starts in January 12th at 9 a.m. You're like, well, now at 8:45, I'm refreshing my computer to make sure I can get them in this.
1: And then you say to your 7-year-old, I hope you want to take creative writing.
2: Right.
1: That's the only thing that was left.
2: Right. Yeah. I think Anna's most stressful days I've ever witnessed as a parent were her in the queue for Taylor Swift tickets.
1: Those were stressful days.
2: Yeah.
1: I don't ever want to do that again.
2: Rebecca, most stressful day of the year. What is it?
4: It's always the day before the vacation. Getting everything together, making sure you have everything, making sure the kids have everything, making sure that we have the ride to the airport, that we don't miss anything or the plane isn't delayed. It stresses me out. I feel like the vacation can't possibly begin until my butt is in the seat of the plane.
1: 100%.
4: Because it is so stressful preparing to be not stressed out.
2: And you always feel like you forgot something. Savannah, most stressful day of the year, what is it?
5: The most stressful day of the year is any Monday after you've been gone on a week vacation.
1: Absolutely.
2: I'll tell you what's worse. You come back from vacation on Wednesday or Thursday and go to work the next day.
1: Oh.
2: I've only now started doing that where I come back on a Wednesday or Thursday and I'm like, you know what? I'm going to take Friday too.
1: But people like that because you know you only eat. It's like dipping your toe back into the pool. I don't know. I kind of flip-flop on how I feel about that, but I can see the allure of getting back and knowing you only have to go for a day or two and then you have a weekend again.
2: The problem is it crashes the last day of my vacation even harder. I'm all my mindset is I got to get back and then I got to be dressed tomorrow and I got to go.
1: A couple weeks ago when we were away, I had a friend that was visiting from out of town. And she wasn't coming to visit me. Mm. She was coming to visit her family.
2: Right.
1: And she said, can you get together for dinner on Sunday? And I knew it was the Sunday night after we had been gone for a week and it was all that. And I was sitting there and I was talking to her at dinner. And she's like, I just feel like you're not present. I go, well, you're here like on a Sunday scary. It's
2: right.
1: A super Sunday scary.
2: Right.
1: Because now I have to go back after having been at work in 10 days. Like, it's a lot.
2: Yeah, well, your friend's a bad person.
1: Well.
2: Bad planning.
1: She loves to psychoanalyze me. Tim, what do you think is the most stressful day of the year?
6: I tend to lean towards that anniversary date when you've got that review, the yearly review that's normally to see if we're going to get a raise or whatever. That yearly review, that anniversary date is very stressful because it's a lot to writing on it and you kind of don't know how they feel until that day. So you may have made a mistake 10 months ago and you forgot about it and now they're going to bring it up.
2: Oh, I don't know, Tim. Sounds like you got secrets then.
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16: One driver was killed and another hospitalized following a crash Wednesday morning on State Route 104. Wayne County Sheriff's report, 80-year-old Richard Curran of Tempe, Arizona, was westbound around 6:20 a.m. when he tried to turn south onto Furnace Road when his vehicle collided with an eastbound vehicle. Curran was pronounced dead at the scene. The other driver, a 28-year-old from Penfield, was taken to Strong Memorial Hospital for evaluation. Both vehicles were towed from the scene and impounded. A woman was killed in a crash early Wednesday in Wayne County. New York State Police responded to State Route 104A in Wolcott just before 2 a.m. to report of a single-vehicle crash involving a utility pole. Police found a vehicle had left the road and struck a pole, causing extensive damage and separating the vehicle into multiple sections. The driver and sole occupant, a 23-year-old woman, was pronounced dead at the scene. Her identity has not been released. The crash remains under investigation. Yates County Sheriff's report the passing of retired canine Rebo, who died peacefully Tuesday. Canine Rebo served the Yates County Sheriff's and community courageously for 7 years. During those 7 years, Rebo and his partner, Deputy Chad Betts, played an instrumental role in narcotics detection, evidence recovery, tracking, and handler protection. Rebo retired from service in 2023 and has enjoyed his well-earned time off. Hornell Police report, senior citizens have been taken advantage of by scammers on social media. The scammers are putting out online photos of apartments to rent and falsely claiming the apartments are available. The way a scam works is these, quote, landlords who do not own the property they're advertising ask for the victims to make a payment in advance. Scammers are selling places which are not for sale and renting apartments that are not even on the market. Saturday's Powerball jackpot will reset to $20 million as one player from Massachusetts matched all six numbers during Wednesday night's drawing.
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18: Fresh Lake Air, WILF weather. Thursday stays mostly sunny near 79 degrees with light northwesterly winds. Thursday night turns partly cloudy around 60. Friday is sunny, then brings a slight chance of showers and thunderstorms with upper 70s for the afternoon. Friday night stays mostly clear around 60. Saturday looks mostly sunny in the mid 70s, followed by Saturday night with a chance of rain showers near 60. Currently, it's clear and 68 degrees with a west-southwest wind at 3 miles an hour.
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1: 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It's coming up next.

0: and Bob Iger are buying the Los Angeles Lakers for $12.5 billion.
1: Okay.
0: Bob Iger is the former CEO of what company twice?
1: Disney.
0: Yeah. All right, Amanda, 5-4 today. That's going to get you an Ann on Raven t-shirt, but I can't make fun of your coworkers because they did a really good job helping you out.
2: Thank you. This is Amanda, and I can't beat Raven.
1: Better luck next time. Enjoy that shirt. It was a good game. $1,600 tomorrow, Anna.
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0: If you've listened to the show with any regularity, you may know that anytime Raven is asked a question about literature during Can't Beat Raven, he only has one answer. And that answer is Stephen King.
1: That's because that's the only answer that anybody needs, because he's the only author in American history.
0: Right. That being said,
1: and
0: we have begged Stephen King to come on this show many a times.
1: I mean, I feel like, honestly, how many times do you think we've said his name over the years?
0: A bazillion quadrillion.
1: Yeah, I mean, it's got to be in the thousands, really, honestly. And we've submitted to him, and it's crickets, man.
0: So
1: it's just crickets.
0: Imagine our surprise the other day when, from the producer's room, we hear, line one, Stephen King. And we look over, and sure enough, on the caller ID, it says Stephen King.
1: Yep.
0: It's coming up next.
1: Big day for me.

0: Justin Timberlake.
1: Let's keep an eye on who he's making eyes at.
0: Even the cop that pulled him over didn't know who Justin Timberlake was, which is the funny part.
1: Kind of aged out at that one.
2: If you could have the same name as anyone famous, who would it be?
3: Lisa Kudrow.
0: Lisa Kudrow, Jennifer Aniston. I think you could go with any of the friends and you'd be all right. People would have a lot of respect for you and be excited to see who walks in the door.
1: You know what? That's the thing, too, is it's also one of those situations where I feel like nobody would be mad at you if you were faking it. They'd be like, oh, I love that show, too. You know?
4: You know, there's actually a guy who was on Star Trek whose name is John Kamal. I wouldn't call him famous, but I don't know. Like, we have the same name, so that's pretty cool.
1: Producer John just wants to be himself. All right, John, you missed the exercise.
0: Right. Well, he's like, I want to have the same name that I have that already doesn't get me anything. But let's see.
2: If you could have the same name as anyone famous, who would it be?
5: Honestly, my favorite actor is Adam Sandler, and we share the same name, so it kind of works out.
0: That's true. His first name is Adam. But that's true. Adam Sandler is a good one because everybody loves Adam Sandler.
1: Yeah, again, you're going to be welcome wherever you go.
6: I feel like a cute name, like it doesn't mean I want to be her, although she's beautiful. Sydney, like a Sydney Sweeney. I don't know. I like names that are places, like Sydney, Australia. Sydney. I like that.
1: I like names. Nice. All right.
0: What if I made reservations at the finest Applebee's and I called and made the reservation under Paris Hilton?
1: And then showed up as yourself.
0: Me. They'd be like, yep, no, I didn't think Paris was coming.
1: Somebody's going to spit in your riblets.
0: Yep.
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0: Coming up, it's Pick'em News. Three news stories that are trending right now, but you only get to hear about one. And Raven picks which one it is.
1: Don't be jelly. It's earned, not given.
0: Okay, so you have a lot of really great options today, including a new restaurant where you can get very comfortable. Very. Okay.
1: I don't like nudity when I'm eating, if that's what you're implying.
0: You're not going to know unless you choose it. Okay. Also, why Universal Studios is making all their neighbors super angry. And what happens when a venomous snake is living in your head? It's coming up next.
1: Wait, what?

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1: Anna and Raven's Pick'em News.
0: Three news stories that are trending right now. You only get to hear about one, and Raven gets to pick which one it is.
2: It's an awesome responsibility, and I accept.
0: Okay, here are your three options for today. Number one, steakhouse offers nude dining.
2: What?
0: Number two, newest Universal Studios roller coaster is tormenting neighbors.
2: I mean, obviously, just move. Move your home.
0: Number three, venomous snake found in high school player's helmet.
2: You know what? It might surprise you, but that already popped up on my algorithm. I'm going to go with the nude steakhouse. Why not? Here we go.
3: Let's do a nude dinner. Please allow people to express themselves at our place.
0: That is the chef of a restaurant in Florida that has created a once-a-month pop-up nude dinner.
2: Oh, God.
4: Class Soiree Steakhouse in Hollywood is the talk of the town and also social media. Rod Alley is the chef and owner. He came up with the once-a-month concept to get new business and to generate some real buzz.
0: Yes.
2: I mean, it'll get people talking about it.
0: Absolutely.
2: I just don't know whether or not this is a good idea. What if you drop your steak knife?
0: There's a lot of questions I have.
2: I mean, what color are the linen napkins? They better be black, because I don't want to see things popping up on those.
0: Safety issues all around.
2: Oh, gosh.
4: New dining experience costs between $150 and $300. And in case you were wondering, the city of Hollywood says the new dining is legal because the workers there, they're clothed.
5: Okay, interesting.
0: Oh!
2: That is interesting. I don't know if it's interesting.
0: Oh!
2: I'm looking at the photos right now of the Class Soiree.
0: Mm-hmm.
2: It doesn't look very classy. I got to be honest with you.
0: At first, I was so here's the the part that's been a little bit controversial.
2: Mm-hmm.
0: Single women pay $150, while single men are charged $250.
2: I mean, they ought to be paying like five. Let's be honest. All right, who's cleaning up their areas here? Just the amount of hairnets it's going to take to. Oh, this is all wrong.
0: Couples pay $300 to go. It's a 5-course dinner. It includes a champagne toast.
2: Yep.
0: So you get an appetizer, an hors d'oeuvre.
2: What are you toasting?
0: Surfing turf.
2: We're celebrating.
0: It's only for 15 to 20 people on the first Monday of the month.
2: This is a swinger steak club. That's what this is.
0: And that's what they said. They said that's not what it is at all.
2: Uh-huh.
0: That there's a big movement to all natural, and it doesn't have to be always about other stuff.
2: Okay.
0: You know
2: erotic
0: mean?
2: Situations,
0: correct.
2: Right? It can only be about you expressing yourself while naked.
0: Now, the guests don't walk in the restaurant nude. Like, they don't get, like, valet the car. And just get out of the car and they're naked.
2: Thank God for the rest of us in the strip mall. Right. Yeah.
0: They arrive fully dressed, and then they change once they're inside. Now, they are given robes in case they want to put the robes on because it does get chilly in the restaurant. Now, an East each guest,
2: cold.
0: In case it gets cold, I'm always cold. If I go into a restaurant, I'm the old lady that's got the sweater, you know, always. And then,
2: well, you can wear just the sweater while you're at the
0: nude
2: steakhouse.
0: What if I just wear the sweater? And the good news is that you receive a towel and a seat cover for when you sit down.
2: That is good news for you and the next patron.
0: So you put the seat cover on.
2: No, I think I figured it out.
0: But then the towel goes on your lap in case you spill anything.
2: Yeah, okay.
0: And I was thinking about like steakhouse. Like you said, the steak knife is a problem.
2: Mm-hmm.
0: You order the French onion soup. It can be a problem.
2: Yeah,
0: like, what are the biggest traps of nude dining at a steakhouse kind of thing?
2: Is that Montreal seasoning or is that something that fell off of your body?
0: Ew.
2: Is that like, I mean, just there's a million things wrong with this. It's all bad.
0: I would stare at you. I would just stare.
2: I want your body to be well done, but I want the steak to be medium rare. That's
0: okay.
2: All I could.
0: Yep.
2: Never in my life.
0: I have my reservations next Monday.
2: Oh,
0: so
2: no.
0: I'll let you know how it goes.
2: Nope.
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8: A man from Bath who was arrested on domestic violence-related charges and who was quickly released with appearance tickets now is in jail after he went back to a home where an order of protection is in effect against him and stole a bicycle along the way. Village of Bath police report 39-year-old Victor S. Brand was originally arrested after officers went to a report of a domestic violence incident and found a woman with a facial injury. Police say she was held down against her will and was prevented from calling 911. After his release, Brand entered a garage on Rumsey Street and stole a child's bicycle. He rode it to the original victim's home, where he tried to get inside. He could not, but contacted the victim through a window. Police say that action violated the order of protection. He then walked to the Village of Bath Police Department to get his cell phone that he thought he left after his original arrest. He was arrested again. Brand was charged with burglary in the third degree, petty larceny, and criminal contempt in the second degree. He was taken to the Steuben County Jail, where bail was set. Village of Bath police arrested a Bath man who was wanted on a warrant after observing him walking on Liberty Street. 40-year-old Adam Mullen was charged with tampering with physical evidence, resisting arrest, and criminal possession of a controlled substance in the seventh degree. Officers knew Mullen had an active warrant for his arrest through the Steuben County Sheriff's. When patrols contacted him, Mullen allegedly resisted arrest and threw an item during the struggle. Patrols retrieved the thrown item, which was determined to be an unknown narcotic. Mullen also was allegedly found to be in possession of an illegal controlled substance. Mullen was processed and turned over to the Steuben County Sheriff's Office on the warrant. He was arraigned and sent to the Steuben County Jail. Be advised, Park Avenue in Corning will be closed to all traffic from Delavan Avenue to Canisteo Street tomorrow, Friday, August 14th from 4 a.m. until noon for necessary utility upgrades. Posted detours will be in place.
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10: Fresh Lake Air, WILF weather. Thursday stays mostly sunny near 79 degrees with light northwesterly winds. Thursday night turns partly cloudy around 60. Friday is sunny, then brings a slight chance of showers and thunderstorms with upper 70s for the afternoon. Friday night stays mostly clear around 60. Saturday looks mostly sunny in the mid-70s, followed by Saturday night with a chance of rain showers near 60. Currently, it's mostly clear and 72 degrees, with a west wind at 5 miles an hour.
0: The lost art of talking to strangers. When was the last time you just struck up a conversation with a rando? Just had a deep conversation, didn't know them 45 seconds ago, and now here you go.
2: Yeah, it's interesting that that is very rare, and when you do it, it's memorable. Most times.
0: It's a gift. It's actually a gift my husband has.
2: But I don't know if it's always a gift.
0: Paul, my husband can like, next thing I know, he's in a deep conversation with a stranger. And I'm like, how did that happen? Where did it go? But there's a reason why we're not good at it anymore. And it's because of our phones. So how do you get that skill back? We've got an expert for that. It's coming up next.

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14: When was the last time you had a real conversation with a stranger? Not the pleasantry. How are you? Good, thanks. Yeah, me too. And then you just move on with your day. The Lost Art of Random Conversations is a book by Tom Carroll. And he's joining us today because he's saying, because of our phones, we forgot how to talk to people in person, face to face.
15: Well, I think that a lot of it has to do is it's the me generation, right? Anna, what am I thinking right now? What am I involved in right now? Because that's the most important thing, the center of the universe. And that's a problem. Well, your phone just gives that to you.
14: And the reports of people being lonely are at a all-time high. So how do you fix that? How do you actually have meaningful face-to-face connection without feeling like a weirdo? That's coming up next.

0: Bill Medley, Jennifer Warren's The Time of My Life. It's Ashley Ryan having The Time of My Life with you. Happy Friday Eve. That's right. Did you catch the meteor shower last night? Did you see the partial solar eclipse yesterday? I missed both because I was indoors at one point and, well, actually indoors at both points, but sleeping at one point. We've got Cyndi Lauper, Justin Timberlake, and Lionel Richie on the way.
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0: Lopper all through the night. It's Ashley Ryan. 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And did you win? Because the jackpot was almost $1 billion, basically. 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I'm keeping my fingers crossed for you. 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
2: Fresh Lake Air. WYLF weather. Thursday stays mostly sunny near 79 degrees with light northwesterly winds. Thursday night turns partly cloudy around 60. Friday is sunny, then brings a slight chance of showers and thunderstorms with upper 70s for the afternoon. Friday night stays mostly clear around 60. Saturday looks mostly sunny in the mid 70s, followed by Saturday night with a chance of rain showers near 60. Currently, it's mostly clear and 73 degrees. With a west wind at 7 miles an hour.
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1: ABC News, I'm Sherry. Preston, wholesale inflation dropping last month as gas prices dropped ever so slightly on hopes that the war with Iran will end soon. Initial applications for state jobless benefits been creeping up again, says ABC's Jim Ryan.
2: The four-week moving average of unemployment claims is still below 200,000, but the number filed last week alone rose to 209,000. Considering the job losses reflected in last month's unemployment report, analysts see the slight uptick in weekly jobless filings as a sign of relative stability in the labor market.
1: Treasury Secretary Scott Bessent says whoever leaked the story about the decoy plane President Trump was taken off of while leaving Turkey last month has committed treason and that whoever it is will be found. President Trump is being sued in federal court to stop him from making money off new paid service at a social media company that lets paying customers get a first look at his posts. The plaintiffs call it a blatant corruption. Truth Social says it's a left-wing attempt to silence the president. This is ABC News. Arizona Senator Ruben Gallego is calling on the Navy to allow a bipartisan congressional delegation to visit the USS Abraham Lincoln in the Middle East and to conduct an oversight investigation into reports that multiple sailors have tried to jump overboard due to long deployments and disrupted supply lines that have caused a lack of food and clean water. An Army gynecologist is charged with sexually abusing patients.
2: A 46-page charging document lists 272 crimes that OBGYN Blaine McGraw is accused of committing between 2021 and 2026. 66 complaints relate to video recordings that the 48-year-old is alleged to have secretly made of his patients. Prosecutors say McGraw was conducting exams for his own gratification. McGraw's lawyers say the procedures were medically necessary. Jim Ryan, ABC News.
1: The Kennedy Center board is meeting today to discuss future plans, including closing the iconic institution if it needs significant repairs. I'm Sherry Preston, ABC News.
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4: Fresh Lake Air, WILF weather. Thursday stays mostly sunny near 79 degrees with light northwesterly winds. Thursday night turns partly cloudy around 60. Friday is sunny, then brings a slight chance of showers and thunderstorms with upper 70s for the afternoon. Friday night stays mostly clear around 60. Saturday looks mostly sunny in the mid 70s, followed by Saturday night with a chance of rain showers near 60. Currently, it's partly cloudy and 73 degrees. With a west-northwest wind at 6 miles an hour.
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0: America with You Can Do Magic. It's Ashley Ryan laughing because my coworker and I were randomly in a conversation about that very song and then the band, and then it all progressed from there. And that's what happens when you listen to music for a living. We've got Paul McCartney and Wings, MJ, and REO Speedwagon coming up.
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0: Paul McCartney and Wings, Maybe I'm Amazed. I am Ashley Ryan. Oh, more bad news for Taylor Farms. They have been linked to the cyclospora outbreak that has caused, well, you know, massive stomach issues across the country. 20 different food products have been recalled by the company. Salsa, guacamole, jalapenos all added to the list. According to the CDC, over 10,000 people in 47 states have been affected by the outbreak, and there are over 12,000 more suspected cases that have yet to be confirmed.
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2: Fresh Lake Air, WYLF weather. Today stays partly sunny near 79 degrees with light northwesterly winds. Tonight turns partly cloudy around 60. Friday brings sunshine, then a slight chance of showers and thunderstorms in the upper 70s with light northerly winds. Friday night stays mostly clear near 60. Saturday looks mostly sunny in the mid-70s. And Saturday night brings a chance of rain showers around 60. Currently, it's clear and 75 degrees with a west-northwest wind at 6 miles an hour.
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0: Mountain John still standing. It's Ashley Ryan with you. The U.S. Appeals Court has declined to dismiss the thousands of online safety lawsuits against major social media companies, which means Meta and TikTok will have to face thousands of lawsuits over safety and addiction issues. Meta has already lost some big dollar court cases this year.
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1: ABC News, I'm Sherry Preston. Oklahoma has put a man to death for killing his girlfriend in 2005. It is the first of three executions set for the same day across the country today. Executions also set for Alabama and Tennessee. Concern for U.S. sailors deployed to the Middle East 9 months into their mission. The Navy Times and Stars and Stripes reporting that multiple service members have tried to jump overboard after describing moldy showers, broken toilets, and a lack of hygiene products. ABC News contributor Mick Mulroy.
2: It really set a record for continuous days at sea, so without a port call. And that causes a lot of the issues, of course, because supplies run very short and days become essentially continuous. But it's important also to point out that this crew has done an exceptional job at carrying out the mission.
1: More strong thunderstorms in the Midwest. Nearly 9 feet of rain fell in areas east of Indianapolis. This is ABC News. New York Governor Kathy Hochul responding to new actions by the Trump administration, not renewing federal contracts with nearly 100 legal service providers that represent unaccompanied minors through the immigration process. In response, the governor says the state will spend more than $7 million of its own dollars as there are 1,400 unaccompanied minors in New York alone.
3: These cruel, depraved decisions can be a death warrant for our kids, whose only sin was being born in poverty or in a country consumed with political violence, and their parents decide they're better off leaving.
1: Leaving the White House, Press Secretary Caroline Leavitt, who says she wants to spend more time with her young family. Tropical storm Lala is formed in the Pacific. A hurricane watch has been issued for the big island of Hawaii, where they could get heavy rain, high winds, and dangerous surf starting Friday. I'm Sherry Preston. ABC News.
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4: Taking a look at rural and agricultural news all around the eastern United States, Michigan has selected 11 farm businesses from 5 farmers markets to participate in the inaugural Farmers to Markets program. Officials say the effort hopes to strengthen local food sales and expand consumer access to Michigan-grown products. The University of Georgia College of Agricultural and Environmental Sciences recently published its 5th annual Almanac. The digital publication features innovations in Georgia agriculture, plus stories on urban agriculture, crop genomics, and environmental issues. Penn State's Ag Progress Days is attracting thousands of visitors this week. That event takes place at Pennsylvania Furnace and concludes on Thursday. And the State Fair of West Virginia is also going on this week. Numerous agricultural exhibits and activities are on display. The State Fair of West Virginia concludes on Saturday, August 22nd.
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4: Our pearl of wisdom today comes from longtime listener Linda Harper in Harrisonburg, Virginia, who says, and this is an oldie, but a goodie, and it's still just as true as it ever was. The journey of many a mile begins with a single step. That's your pearl of wisdom. You're on the farm, and I'm Ish.
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10: Fresh Lake Air, WYLF weather. Today stays partly sunny near 79 degrees with light northwesterly winds. Tonight turns partly cloudy around 60. Friday brings sunshine, then a slight chance of showers and thunderstorms in the upper 70s with light northerly winds. Friday night stays mostly clear near 60. Saturday looks mostly sunny in the mid 70s, and Saturday night brings a chance of rain showers around 60. Currently, it's mostly clear and 75 degrees with a west wind at 5 miles an hour.
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0: What's with Out of Touch? And it is hard to believe it, but Big Brother is celebrating its 1,000th episode this month. Actually, you know what? It is not that hard to believe because it is on several days a week, so they get there pretty fast. But the episode will air on August 27th, be live, and be 90 minutes long, featuring former house guests returning and all sorts of fun.
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2: 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I'm Ken Haight reporting.
3: New York State Police have identified the driver who died in a one-vehicle fatal crash Monday afternoon on State Route 21 in the town of Palmyra. 74-year-old George Zimmerman of Palmyra was operating a Kenworth logging truck southbound on Route 21 when he failed to negotiate a curve. The truck left the roadway, overturned, and came to rest near a large boulder. Zimmerman was pronounced dead at the scene. Fire department personnel assisted in removing him from the vehicle. Wayne County coroner responded to the scene. A Canandaigua man is facing charges after police say he broke into several downtown businesses and stole money and other items. 30-year-old Ronald Sennett Jr. was arrested Tuesday and charged with three counts of third-degree burglary. Canandaigua police responded Monday to reports of several commercial burglaries in the downtown area. Investigators determined Sennett entered the businesses overnight. Community members helped identify Sennett after he was seen making suspicious purchases at several convenience stores. Investigators executed multiple search warrants that linked him to the burglaries. Sennett was taken to the Ontario County Jail and was ordered held without bail. Additional charges are pending. Police say Sennett was recently released on parole and has an extensive criminal history. Yates County Sheriffs are seeking the public's help in locating a man wanted on a bench warrant. 31-year-old Timothy H. Morick is being sought by authorities. Morick is described as a white male, 6 feet tall, weighing 160 pounds, and has brown hair and blue eyes. The 207th Steuben County Fair is just around the corner. The county fair returns to the Bath Fairgrounds August 17th through the 23rd. Admission to the fair is free Monday the 17th. The carnival will not be open on Monday, but harness racing is on tap at the grandstand if the weather cooperates. Admission to the fair is $2 Tuesday, August 18th, but the carnival will not be started yet. Admission is $5 beginning Wednesday, August 19th, as the carnival debuts and continues through the last day of the fair, Sunday, August 23rd. Children 5 and under are admitted to the fair at no cost. Young people aged 18 and under can take advantage of youth days Thursday the 20th and Saturday the 22nd, with fair admission costs waived until 5 p.m. The fair admission price does not include carnival rides.
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1: Fresh Lake Air, WYLF weather. Today stays partly sunny near 79 degrees with light northwesterly winds. Tonight turns partly cloudy around 60. Friday brings sunshine, then a slight chance of showers and thunderstorms in the upper 70s with light northerly winds. Friday night stays mostly clear near 60. Saturday looks mostly sunny in the mid-70s, and Saturday night brings a chance of rain showers around 60. Currently, it's mostly clear and 75 degrees, with a west wind at 6 miles an hour.
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0: Naked eyes, always something there to remind me. Okay, so I told you that only four cities have meals under $14 or $15 according to the Cheeseburger Index. The cheapest city is Austin, Texas, followed by Laredo, then followed by Lincoln, Nebraska, Detroit, Philly, Irving, Texas, Milwaukee, San Antonio, Chesapeake, Virginia, and St. Paul, Minnesota.
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0: Anita Ward, ring my bell. It's Ashley Ryan. I don't know where they're surveying the people that they get these survey results from, because the thing I just read said nearly a third of Americans admit to shoplifting. That seems like a lot of us. And more than a third, and I will say more than a third of that third that admitted to shoplifting say they did it within the last year. 9 in 10 say inflation and the current economy are to blame.
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2: Fresh Lake Air, WYLF weather. Today stays partly sunny near 79 degrees with light northwesterly winds. Tonight turns partly cloudy around 60. Friday brings sunshine, then a slight chance of showers and thunderstorms in the upper 70s with light northerly winds. Friday night stays mostly clear near 60. Saturday looks mostly sunny in the mid-70s, and Saturday night brings a chance of rain showers around 60. Currently, it's clear and 77 degrees, with a northwest wind at 8 miles an hour.
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0: Howard Jones, No One Is to Blame. I'm Ashley Ryan. Okay, so I just mentioned that, yeah, most of us would reach for water when we're really thirsty, but milk is apparently more hydrating. Yeah, it's not the first drink we'd think of downing to rehydrate, but registered dietitian Joy Bauer says both skim and whole milk will do the trick. Is anyone else just picturing Ron Burgundy drinking milk on a hot day? Milk was a bad choice. In this case, I guess it's a good one.
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0: Apologize that I Rickrolled you without any warning, but that is Rick Astley and Never Gonna Give You Up. 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
2: Fresh Lake Air, WYLF weather. Today stays partly sunny near 79 degrees with light northwesterly winds. Tonight turns partly cloudy around 60. Friday brings sunshine, then a slight chance of showers and thunderstorms in the upper 70s with light northerly winds. Friday night stays mostly clear near 60. Saturday looks mostly sunny in the mid 70s, and Saturday night brings a chance of rain showers around 60. Currently, it's mostly clear and 79 degrees with a west wind at 5 miles an hour.
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0: Bee Gees. 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Get that high note. It's More Than a Woman. I'm Ashley Ryan, and we are just plowing through this week. The music helps, I know. See, it not only lowers your risk of dementia, it also helps the work week go faster. We've got more of your favorites coming up, and I will talk to you tomorrow.
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1: ABC News, I'm Michelle Franzen. More details about the Iranian threat that triggered a covert operation to sneak President Trump onto a different military plane after last month's NATO summit.
2: A senior administration official says the decision was driven by intelligence that an Iranian terror cell had snuck into Turkey carrying a shoulder-fire missile, and that this terror cell had information about the president's movements in Ankara, Turkey, where the NATO summit was being held. And that's apparently what led the Secret Service to create this elaborate ruse to sneak the president out of Turkey on a separate plane, the call being made about 4 or 5 hours before the president's scheduled departure from the NATO summit.
1: ABC's Stephen Portnoy. The death toll in Colombia climbing after Monday's powerful earthquake. At least 273 are confirmed dead. Crews are still searching for survivors in the rubble of 170 collapsed buildings. And there is one winning Powerball ticket in last night's drawing worth just over $1 billion. That ticket sold in Quincy, Illinois. This is ABC News. There is increasing violence in the occupied West Bank, Israeli settlers surrounding several Palestinian homes and keeping families from leaving. ABC's Britt Clinett has more.
3: Israeli forces say they're sending more troops into the occupied West Bank after two Palestinian families were trapped in their homes by settlers near Kuzra, that's south of Nablus. One of the men inside, Kusei Abu Ridi, says the house was attacked again overnight and that some settlers were still nearby. And it really is another example, something we've seen for ourselves in Kuzra as well, of the growing violence involving settlers across the West Bank and the difficulty Israeli forces seem to have in containing it.
1: A searing heat wave gripping parts of Europe again. Today, the UK recording its hottest day of the year, just over 100 degrees in West London. Temperatures in France reaching 106 degrees in parts of the south, raising the risk of wildfires. Few homes are equipped with air conditioners in Europe. Michelle Franzen, ABC News.
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5: Fresh Lake Air, WYLF Weather. Today stays partly sunny near 79 degrees with light northwesterly winds. Tonight turns partly cloudy around 60. Friday brings sunshine, then a slight chance of showers and thunderstorms in the upper 70s with light northerly winds. Friday night stays mostly clear near 60. Saturday looks mostly sunny in the mid 70s, and Saturday night brings a chance of rain showers around 60. Currently, it's mostly clear and 79 degrees. With a west-northwest wind at 5 miles an hour.
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0: Jim McLaughlin here with you, August 13th. 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

0: Peaches and Herb and Reunited. Which of kids' firsts do parents find most exciting? 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Christina Perry on the way, also Stephanie Mills coming up.
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2: Fresh Lake Air, WYLF weather. Today stays partly sunny near 79 degrees with light northwesterly winds. Tonight turns partly cloudy around 60. Friday brings sunshine, then a slight chance of showers and thunderstorms in the upper 70s with light northerly winds. Friday night stays mostly clear near 60. Saturday looks mostly sunny in the mid 70s, and Saturday night brings a chance of rain showers around 60. Currently, it's partly cloudy and 79 degrees with a west northwest wind at 7 miles an hour.
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1: ABC News, I'm Michelle Franzen. The Kennedy Center Board, appointed by President Trump, voting today to add his name to the facade of the performing arts venue and move forward with a two-year closure. The move challenges a judge's order in May that Trump's name be taken off the facade because it was illegal. Here's ABC Stephen Portnoy.
2: Ohio Democratic Congresswoman Joyce Beatty, who as a function of her service in the House, has a seat on the Kennedy Center's board, says that her fellow trustees voted today to close the Center for Renovations and to add President Trump's name back on to the front of the building. Beatty says the facade would read, "The John F. Kennedy Memorial Center for the Performing Arts, restored and renovated by President Donald J. Trump."
1: U.S. investigators say a broken engine part shattered a window on a Ryan airplane last month shortly after takeoff from Greece that caused a man's head to be sucked into the hole into the fuselage, with passengers helping pull him back inside the Boeing airliner. And stocks are up this hour on positive economic data. This is ABC News. In Massachusetts, the trial continuing for Lindsey Clancy, the mother charged with killing her three children. Defense attorneys argue Clancy suffered from postpartum psychosis and did not receive adequate medical care. ABC's Peter Haralambos says prosecutors presented messages on her cell phone.
3: She mentioned concerns about being inundated about information about how to parent her children. She wrote in part, quote, "I'm terrified of something happening to my kids." She also raised concerns about the lack of sleep she was getting at the time and her fear about different medications, writing, quote, "I'm on the fence about starting a new medication. I just want to feel happy." And as it got closer to January 24th, 2023, when she killed her three kids, the message is getting more disheartening, quote, "Can you treat a sociopath?"
1: There was one winning jackpot ticket for last night's Powerball drawing. The winning ticket sold at a gas station in Quincy, Illinois. 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
4: 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Major League Baseball, the Yankees are playing this afternoon, wrapping up their series with the Seattle Mariners. New York is going for the sweep, winning on Wednesday 10-5. They've won five of their last seven games. Trent Grisham with two home runs and an RBI double. The Yankees started the day six back of Tampa Bay in the division, and they'll head to Toronto Friday for a series with the Blue Jays. The Mets are off today. They return home to Citi Field, beginning a series with the Washington Nationals. New York lost to the Atlanta Braves on Wednesday 6-3, dropping 2 of 3 in that series. Robert Staak getting the start for the Mets on Friday. Andrew Alvarez will go for Washington. NFL, the Giants will play Minnesota Saturday at MetLife Stadium. It's their preseason opener, while the Jets, they'll open up their preseason slate on Friday night at home against Tampa Bay. 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
11: Fresh Lake Air, WYLF weather. Today stays partly sunny near 79 degrees with light northwesterly winds. Tonight turns partly cloudy around 60. Friday brings sunshine, then a slight chance of showers and thunderstorms in the upper 70s with light northerly winds. Friday night stays mostly clear near 60. Saturday looks mostly sunny in the mid-70s, and Saturday night brings a chance of rain showers around 60. Currently, it's mostly clear and 79 degrees, with a west-northwest wind at 8 miles an hour.
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0: McLaughlin here with you, 13th day of August. It was this date in 2016 that Michael Phelps won his record 23rd and final Olympic gold medal.
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0: Stevie Nicks featuring Don Henley on Leather and Lace. If you're thinking about taking a day off rather than taking off Friday, do it on a Wednesday instead. If Monday through Friday is your normal work schedule, you'll feel more relaxed and refreshed after a midweek break than you will after a three-day weekend. On the way, music from Billy Joel, also Savage Garden.
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2: 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I'm Ken Haight reporting.
3: One driver was killed and another hospitalized following a crash Wednesday morning on State Route 104. Wayne County Sheriff's report, 80-year-old Richard Curran of Tempe, Arizona, was westbound around 6:20 a.m. when he tried to turn south onto Furnace Road when his vehicle collided with an eastbound vehicle. Curran was pronounced dead at the scene. The other driver, a 28-year-old from Penfield, was taken to Strong Memorial Hospital for evaluation. Both vehicles were towed from the scene and impounded. A woman was killed in a crash early Wednesday in Wayne County. New York State Police responded to State Route 104A in Wolcott just before 2 a.m. to report of a single-vehicle crash involving a utility pole. Police found a vehicle had left the road and struck a pole, causing extensive damage and separating the vehicle into multiple sections. The driver and sole occupant, a 23-year-old woman, was pronounced dead at the scene. Her identity has not been released. The crash remains under investigation. Gates County Sheriffs report the passing of retired K-9 Rebo, who died peacefully Tuesday. K-9 Rebo served the Yates County Sheriffs and community courageously for 7 years. During those 7 years, Rebo and his partner, Deputy Chad Betts, played an instrumental role in narcotics detection, evidence recovery, tracking, and handler protection. Rebo retired from service in 2023 and has enjoyed his well-earned time off. Cornell Police report, senior citizens have been taken advantage of by scammers on social media. The scammers are putting out online photos of apartments to rent and falsely claiming the apartments are available. The way a scam works is these, quote, landlords who do not own the property they're advertising ask for the victims to make a payment in advance. Scammers are selling places which are not for sale and renting apartments that are not even on the market.
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1: Fresh Lake Air, WYLF weather. Tonight stays partly cloudy, then patchy fog develops with temperatures around 60 and light west winds. Friday starts with patchy fog, then brings a slight chance of rain showers and highs in the upper 70s with light northwesterly winds. Friday night turns partly cloudy around 60. Saturday looks mostly sunny in the mid-70s, before Saturday night brings a chance of rain showers. Currently, it's mostly clear and 79 degrees, with a west wind at 8 miles an hour.

0: Thanks for spending part of your day with me. I'm Tim McLaughlin. You can reduce your stress by taking care of a pet plant. A Japanese study found that when stressed workers took a quick 3-minute break to gaze at a small potted plant that they were nurturing, they noticeably lowered their feelings of stress and anxiety.
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2: ABC News, I'm Michelle Franz, and new details in Luigi Mangione's federal murder trial of United Healthcare CEO. Sources familiar with the matter tell ABC News during a conference scheduled for federal court Friday, it's expected that a guilty plea will be announced in connection with the federal prosecution of Mangione. ABC's Matt Rivers has more.
3: We've been here before. You know, this earlier this year, we reported back in June that both sides were discussing a potential guilty plea, only for that to fall apart. We also heard from the defense team earlier this year that they were planning to pursue some sort of psychiatric defense before withdrawing that argument. So there's a couple of things that have happened that suggest that this legal team is willing to change course if it finds it prudent to do so.
2: In Massachusetts, the trial concluding for the day for Lindsay Clancy. She's the mother charged with killing her three children. Defense attorneys argue that Clancy suffered from postpartum psychosis and did not receive adequate medical care. On Wall Street today, stocks ending higher. This is ABC News. After weeks of the Powerball jackpot rolling over again, last night's drawing resulted in a winning ticket sold in the heartland.
4: Along the Mississippi River on the fat part of Illinois sits the city of Quincy, home to Powerball's newest billion-dollar winner. John Marshall got a call about it today from his boss.
5: At 3 a.m., I thought something was wrong, but he just wanted to let me know that we sold the winning ticket.
4: Worth in a lump sum $450 million minus taxes. 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
5: Most of the jackpots are in bigger cities and on the coasts and stuff like that, so it's great to bring light to the Midwest.
4: Sherry Preston, ABC News.
2: No word yet on who won. Record heat in large parts of Western Europe, Britain, and France now experiencing the fifth heat wave of the summer. Both countries are also facing widespread drought conditions that have killed crops and drained rivers. I'm Michelle Franzen, ABC News.
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7: Fresh Lake Air, WYLF weather. Tonight stays partly cloudy, then patchy fog develops with temperatures around 60 and light west winds. Friday starts with patchy fog, then brings a slight chance of rain showers and highs in the upper 70s with light northwesterly winds. Friday night turns partly cloudy around 60. Saturday looks mostly sunny in the mid-70s, before Saturday night brings a chance of rain showers. Currently, it's clear and 79 degrees, with a west wind at 7 miles an hour.
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0: 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Only a couple of birthdays to mention today. Retired radio personality, actor, and TV personality Danny Bonaducci is 67. And actor John Slattery, probably best known for playing Roger Sterling on the TV program Mad Men, he is 64 today.
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2: So eye rolling, I think we can agree, is considered a toxic behavior. It's dismissive. But science says we cannot help rolling our eyes. It's a hard to control reflex that's literally your brain's way of trying to get as far away from something as possible. This is according to body language expert Dr. Lillian Glass. She says neurologically, when we find something offensive or ridiculous or something that doesn't make sense, the brain signals to your eyes to roll as a way of disconnecting. But just because there's a scientific explanation for it doesn't mean we shouldn't try to control the impulse. Because researchers from the University of Washington found that the eye roll, even if it's accompanied by a laugh or a smile, indicates some degree of contempt. Contempt is relationship poison. That's the latest on eye rolling. I'm John Tesh with Intelligence for Your Life. 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

0: Tiny Dancer from Elton John. The holiday shopping season is still a ways off for most of us, but if you want to save money when it comes to holiday shopping season, don't go to the store when it's crowded. Dutch researchers found that people tend to spend more in stores when there are a lot of people in them. 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That's typically Mondays and Tuesdays in the first hour that they're open. Music from Adele coming up. Also, Johnny Hates Jazz.
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2: Fresh Lake Air, WYLF weather. Tonight stays partly cloudy. Then patchy fog develops with temperatures around 60 and light west winds. Friday starts with patchy fog, then brings a slight chance of rain showers and highs in the upper 70s with light northwesterly winds. Friday night turns partly cloudy around 60. Saturday looks mostly sunny in the mid-70s, before Saturday night brings a chance of rain showers. Currently, it's clear and 79 degrees, with a west-northwest wind at 7 miles an hour.
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0: Keeping you company, I'm Tim McLaughlin. An estate once owned by Jeopardy host Alex Trebek is up for auction if you're interested in buying that. Windfall Farms, a 700-acre winery in Paso Robles, California, was owned by the late Trebek for 9 years. The listing price is $33 million with an opening bid of $15 million. Bidding will close August 15th for that.
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1: ABC News, I'm Michelle Franzen. A U.S. official tells ABC News a sailor aboard the carrier USS Abraham Lincoln went overboard last month but was quickly recovered from the ocean. The incident is under investigation. The Navy, in a statement, denied reports of suicide attempts and is addressing supplies that are running low. ABC News contributor Mick Mulroy says the sailors on board have not stopped at a port for some time.
2: It really set a record for continuous days at sea, so without a port call, and that causes a lot of the issues, of course, because supplies run very short and days become essentially continuous. But it's important also to point out that this crew has done an exceptional job at carrying out the mission.
1: Heavy rains leading to flash flooding in the Midwest. Swift water rescue still taking place in parts of Indiana. In Cambridge City, east of Indianapolis, the entire town appears to be flooded. And one winning Powerball ticket last night drawn in Quincy, Illinois, with a $1 billion jackpot. This is ABC News. In Colombia, search and rescue continues for signs of life following Monday's powerful earthquake. Officials say there are 273 confirmed deaths, more than 370 are reported missing. And an earthquake rattling residents this morning in San Francisco's East Bay. People felt it, but so far no reports of damage.
3: It preliminarily measured as a 4.1 magnitude, but then it was updated to a 3.8. That's not likely big enough for there to be any major damage or injuries. There are no reports of any. The quake was centered around San Leandro in the East Bay, south of Oakland, but it was felt in San Francisco. Typically, the USGS says anything above about a 2.5, some people will feel, but shaking from a 3.8 magnitude would be pretty minor.
1: ABC's Alex Stone. The Hawaiian Islands are preparing for Lala, the tropical storm formed in the Central Pacific today. A hurricane watch now posted for the Big Island, where Lala is expected to pass by Saturday and also bring heavy rain to the smaller islands. Michelle Franzen, ABC News.
4: 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Major League Baseball, the Yankees are playing this afternoon, wrapping up their series with the Seattle Mariners. New York is going for the sweep, winning on Wednesday 10-5. They've won five of their last seven games. Trent Grisham with two home runs and an RBI double. The Yankees started the day six back of Tampa Bay in the division, and they'll head to Toronto Friday for a series with the Blue Jays. The Mets are off today. They return home to Citi Field, beginning a series with the Washington Nationals. New York lost to the Atlanta Braves on Wednesday 6-3, dropping 2 of 3 in that series. Robert Staak getting the start for the Mets on Friday. Andrew Alvarez will go for Washington. NFL, the Giants will play Minnesota Saturday at MetLife Stadium. It's their preseason opener, while the Jets, they'll open up their preseason slate on Friday night at home against Tampa Bay. 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
10: Fresh Lake Air, WYLF weather. Tonight stays partly cloudy, then patchy fog develops with temperatures around 60 and light west winds. Friday starts with patchy fog, then brings a slight chance of rain showers and highs in the upper 70s with light northwesterly winds. Friday night turns partly cloudy around 60. Saturday looks mostly sunny in the mid-70s, before Saturday night brings a chance of rain showers. Currently, it's 79 degrees, with a northwest wind at 10 miles an hour.
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0: Sean Oates with One on One. Tim McLaughlin here. Time now for Tim's Trivia. Here's some geography trivia for you. How many U.S. state names begin with new? Again, how many U.S. state names begin with new? Well, there are four of them. They are New Hampshire, New York, New Jersey, and New Mexico, which, despite what some people think, actually is one of the 50 states in the Union.
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0: Level 42 and something about you. People who play video games 5 or more hours a week have brains that function 14 years younger than those who do not play them, according to a study. Even playing video games just sometimes is linked to a brain that is 5 years younger. The Bee Gees coming up, also TLC.
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2: Fresh Lake Air, WYLF weather. Tonight stays partly cloudy, then patchy fog develops with temperatures around 60 and light west winds. Friday starts with patchy fog, then brings a slight chance of rain showers and highs in the upper 70s with light northwesterly winds. Friday night turns partly cloudy around 60. Saturday looks mostly sunny in the mid 70s, before Saturday night brings a chance of rain showers. Currently, it's clear and 79 degrees, with a west northwest wind at 6 miles an hour.
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0: I know I state the obvious here, but for a lot of people, pets aren't just like family. They are family. In fact, people who don't have children or stepchildren, they tend to take all the love and attention they would have heaped on human kids and lavish it on their pet kids instead. You've seen it. This is according to clinical anthropologist Shelley Volsch from Boise State. For her study, Dr. Volsch and her team surveyed dog and cat owners on their caretaking behaviors. She found non-parents tended to be significantly more attached to their pets than owners who also had children. Non-parents also tended to view their pets as emotional thinking beings and were more likely to use family terms when referring to their relationships with their pets, like referring to themselves as their pet's mom or calling their pets the kids. In fact, Dr. Volsch believes that pet parenting, the craze, is down to what anthropologists call allo-parenting, meaning humans are literally programmed to help care for all offspring, whether they're biologically related to us or not. It's an evolutionary adaptation that increased survival among humans. And when we don't have human children to nurture, we do turn to our pets. And some pet parents find their nurturing instincts are so fulfilled by their pets, it's one of the reasons they decided to remain child-free. Agree? Disagree? Facebook.com/John Tesh.
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0: From our Success 101 files, if you're looking for work, here's the message you absolutely must get across to potential employers. I am a team player. True, it's a cliche, but a new employer survey found the days of hiring a high-producing employee who doesn't play well with others, they're over. Because one bad apple will stress everybody out and drop productivity across the board. You can't just claim to play well with others. Lou Adler wrote The Essential Guide for Hiring and Getting Hired, and he says you need to share real-world examples of how you've been a team player. And share some examples of when you stepped outside your job description. You did what needed to be done. Because anybody who pitches in for the good of their last company is much more likely to be hired by the new company.
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4: Fresh Lake Air, WYLF weather. Tonight stays partly cloudy, then patchy fog develops with temperatures around 60 and light west winds. Friday starts with patchy fog, then brings a slight chance of rain showers and highs in the upper 70s with light northwesterly winds. Friday night turns partly cloudy around 60. Saturday looks mostly sunny in the mid-70s, before Saturday night brings a chance of rain showers. Currently, it's clear and 75 degrees, with a west wind at 6 miles an hour.
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Have you ever noticed how your friends' homes have a certain unique smell, but yours doesn't? Well, your home does have a unique smell, you just can't smell it. It's because your brain has picked up on the smell, registered it as harmless, and decided to ignore it. That's according to cognitive psychologist Pamela Dalton.